Data will make fire department, Amon 601 responding, 255 Pleasant Street, apartment 109, 65-year-old female, high CO2 levels.

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1: Commissioner, leave my area and cross area lines to come see you.
0: Granted.

advised, the correct of air is going to be 194 South Vernon. 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Thank you.

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It seems to go under control at this time. Station copy, Stephanie.

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Okay.

One off in quarters. Halo 601 off in quarters. West Hartford on the phone. They have one of our hard copy file flies currently at a medical that's going to be no transport. Do we have somebody that we can send? I can see if I can set up a halfway.

0: 34, if you want me to head over there, I can grab some in somewhere.
1: Five nine said he's going to take care of it. Getting the details now from dispatch.

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1: They did not.

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0: 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I'm on halter and flight.
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0: in from ambulance 606. 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
1: CPR now started.
2: One is fine. 276 Tucky Road for a 34-year-old male. All 2 days ago, altered mental status with leg pain. WW to North Loom Department, send him on 601 Mike 31. 276 Tucky Road for a 34-year-old male. Fall 2 days ago. Altered mental status with leg pain. Tucky Road, 34-year-old male, fall 2 days ago. Altered mental status with leg pain.

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1: With Medic 31, responding North Windham, 276 Tucky Road. 34-year-old male, fall 2 days ago with altered mental status and leg pain.

0: paramedic intercept with ambulance 606. Attention, ambulance 606.
1: Ambulance 606, out. From ambulance 606. Are you coming out of base? Okay, yeah, it's going to be a missed intercept. We're going to get on route 2 now.

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1: BLS downgrade to Wyndham.
2: Clear, one clear.
1: Attic 31, you have been downgraded.

Arch House Drive, Apartment D, across the Hunting Lodge Road, 22-year-old female, 6. In the Mansfield Apartment, 7 Carriage House Drive, Apartment D, across the Hunting Lodge Road, 22-year-old female, 6. In the Mansfield Apartment, 7 Carriage House Drive, Apartment D, 22-year-old female, 6.

0: 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Salem 601, Mag 32, responding. 85 Impala Drive for a 62-year-old female, low 2 levels.
1: Hello.

0: 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Okay, so I'm trying to answer.
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2: Medic 31, making an intercept for Mansfield 7, Carriage House Drive, for a 22-year-old female complaining of nausea. Medic 31 is flying Mansfield 7, Carriage House Drive, 22-year-old female nausea. Attempt to make an intercept on Route 32.
1: Or what?
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1: In the area of 18 West Ave, loud music. 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
1: Amon 601, responding to Chaplain, 133 Two Link Road. We're at the Saxis, going to be operating with QVM UHF 453.

Central, 601. 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

Orchard Apartment, Statesville Police, 1630 Main Street, Orchard Hill Apartment 6, 69-year-old female, psych eval. Coventry Department, stage for police, 1630 Main Street, Orchard Hill, Apartment 6, 69-year-old female, thank you, though.

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0: someone that's 32. 103 North Road, Douglas Manor, Alpha Wing, room 103. 89-year-old female, bleeding from midline catheter. Fingers and toes are black. Question of internal bleeding. WW21 Fire Department, San Jose, 601 Mag 32. 103 North Road, Alpha Wing, room 103. 89-year-old female, bleeding from midline catheter. Fingers and toes are black. Question of internal bleeding. One responding.
1: Do you have eyes on the boat?
2: Troopers on scene. You just got on a boat. He's heading out from the distance now. I do not have eyes on him.
3: About 455 Independent. 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
2: 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Just a trooper.
0: No, bleeding from midline catheter. Fingers and toes are blue. Question of internal bleeding.
3: Give me service 155.
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Barber, ambulance 601 with medic 31, Wyndham Center, 103 North Road, Douglas Manor, Alpha Wing, room 103, 89-year-old female, bleeding from midline catheter. Fingers and toes are black, question of internal bleeding.

0: F-425 on scene. 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
1: Ambulance 553.
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0: guys to 36 Kelvin Circle. 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I put it 4 feet. Default 153 underway.
1: Message you copied. You said access for 36 Kelvin Circle.

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2: Medic 27 has a summer wave. Do we have any update on the patient?
0: All four patients out of the water. 6:45.
2: Medic 27 has a thank you.

0: Whispers about being here.
1: The 552, there's nobody there for the 552. We're probably fine.
2: The road 553, not 50 copy, they reported there's no reason to fight upon over there at Lewis House on Shelton Circle, near 35 and 37.

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0: Zone 553 reporting a police vehicle. 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
1: Copy. So you guys are excused, really. 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
0: Here on Shelby Circle, are you able to respond over to Summer Lane for a possible transport?

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1: Radio 578 and C Medic 1, the mother believes that he may have taken too many of his prescribed medications. Multiple physical episodes, and he's a little irate. Stay for the police.

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1: Roger the answer.
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0: Safe, yes, proceed.
1: Roger, 10-5-7-8, the medical.

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call second automatic. 352 Cassidy Hill Road, crossing Baxter Street. 68-year-old male chesting, difficulty breathing. 10 Calvary Hill Department, checking automatic. Second call, 352 Cassidy Hill Road, crossing Baxter Street. 68-year-old male chesting, difficulty breathing. 850.

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She believes he's under some sort of 31 activity. She reports there's no weapons there she knows of, but he's refusing to come out of the room.

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0: 307, car 307.
1: Yeah, car 118.
0: Yeah,

0: So BLS transport. Let me know when we're transport.
1: That area.
0: ML 616, give me a lot of transport. I'll let you know when we're transporting. We're going to back it.
1: Got it.

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Rancho Commons, 101 South Street, Unit 64, Castle Eden, Lincoln. Town of Earnhardt Apartment, 101 South Street, Unit 64, Castle Eden, Lincoln.

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0: QBCAR 56, we put it under control, false alarm, system reactivated.
1: This is your ET is responding, do you need them at all?
0: No, burnt food on the stove.
1: Roger, food on the stove, under control. Returning assistance, car 455, ET 156.
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1: Car 75 on scene. It's going to be the intersection with 169 and South Road. James.

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Calling Chief Mark Light, 3364. Johnson, Chief Mark Light. The Women's Center Fire Department acknowledges that Chief Mark Light has responded to his last call. Chief Mark Light has served his community and this fire department for 39 years, including Chief from 2005 to 2006. Mark Light, thank you for your dedication and your service. Chief Mark Light has now become a guardian who will now help watch over all firefighters as they respond to emergency calls. Chief Mark Light, has been a pleasure to work with you and serve with you over the past years. Go with God's speed. Rest in peace. We will take you from there. Station K is clear. Goodbye, my friend. 1135.

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5 Twin Hills Drive, across the Neville Street, Boston Turnpike, 81-year-old female fall intent. Community Coventry Department, 205 Twin Hills Drive, cross up Neville Street, Boston Turnpike, 81-year-old female fall in pain, 1218. Department, 205 Twin Hills Drive, 81-year-old female prior fall, now in pain,

four-wheel female, fireball, car stunned, like a paint all over.

state of the South Windham Fire Department, North Windham Police Department, 607 Windham Road.

0: 32 still closed by Apollo. Use caution. South wind in front of the Dollar Tree for 2 car MVA. Sentinel units going to South Windham. My partner states that 32 is still closed by Apollo. He's open at route 32. Still closed at Apollo. North Windham for the rescue and ambulance 601. Burn a Dollar Tree to 2 car MVA.
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1: CFC coming in from the Plains Roadside.

0: This is Fiber 37 Ridge Road. That's a 5-4 Road, Leewood Road. He's 70 female with the SIS 1244. TMS Field Department, 37 Ridge Road.
1: 911.
0: That's of Farmstead Road and Linwood Road. 870 female with this is 1244. Field Department, 37 Ridge Road. 870 female with this is

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0: 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I'll advise on injuries momentarily. And you can show ET120 and the rest of the truck on scene.
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I read it back to you to make sure I have it right. Papa 2-5 Mike Bravo 114 Hotel Papa 113 009.

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1: 67 Bellevue Street, 98-year-old female, right-sided facial droop, questioning a stroke. Ambulance 51 Medic 3167 Bellevue Street, 98-year-old female, right-sided facial droop, questioning a stroke. Cross Street, Washington and Baldwin.
0: With a second listing. Jersey 10, Charlie 857593.
1: Fire Department, Engine 101, Ambulance 61 responding. West Park Street at Pleasant Street 3, two-car motor vehicle accident, car versus pickup truck pulling a trailer.
0: This date 149-178-089.
1: Ambulance 51 off the air. 61 Manic Fire Department, Ambulance 51 Medic 31 on second call. 67 Bellevue Street for a 98-year-old female, right sided facial droop, question is true. Your time 14:05.
2: Two vehicles spread over several, about a football field width. We'll be out investigating.

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1: Go ahead. You guys good evaluating that driver? We'll evaluate the driver down here. Your traffic. Are you guys good evaluating that driver? Are you guys, and we'll evaluate the driver down here.
2: Affirmative.
0: We'll try to see the scene, that's why it's so far away, just so you know. Copy, Bronco, right now.

0: 11 from Angel 601. No medical emergency, no complaints, no issues, need any further treatment from this vehicle. Need us up there? We have the same situation up here. Do you have fluids on that vehicle? Need to be direct? Go with it.
1: 149-939-163.
0: Back in quarters.

0: I want y'all.
1: We do have one vehicle that has a small leak, but no waterways involved. 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
3: Does look like it has valid insurance, however, it expired on 3-8 of 25. Jeep Cherokee, color black.

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second one whenever you're ready. Mike, X-ray. I'm sorry. Mike, Echo 03-372, Mike 406837. I'm going to repeat it again. JH2ME0337 2M406837.

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coming by 18 Boston Post Road right now, still trying to get further. Again, a rolling domestic coming into the city in a white vehicle, coming by 18 Boston Post Road, getting further.

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0: cooperative mental disorder, 187 Fifth Hill Road, the Fifth Hill Home.
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0: I have no idea. 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I'm dealing with my own mess.
1: Bay color white, Connecticut red, Bravo X-ray 53744. Comes back to 119 Spring Hill, apartment 1L, to a Jennifer Malone. Caller states he's traveling by the 18 Boston Post Road. The male was punching the female. She kept putting her flashers on, trying to get the attention of the car in front of him. They made her kept going on to Jackson Street. He lost sight of him on Jackson Street, possibly going back to the Milk Hill address, Milk Street address.

0: 72 to 320. I got a pickup truck with a trailer here to pick up the turbine skid or ATV.
1: Yeah, that's fine. They should pick it up. They're good to go.
0: Copy, I didn't see you know.

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1: Was a male in a vehicle in front of them. He says when they came by Boston Approach Road, the gas station, says the female that was driving was flashing her lights and flashing her flashers at him, as in like to make to get attention of him. He witnessed the male striking the female all the way up until he turned off on through Jackson Street.
0: Copy.
2: Removed from the roadway, scene's been turned over to WPD, will be returning available. You can place a call into control. They're on a call home, Andy.
0: Copy.

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0: 26-6272. 6272.

0: Southbound motor fire department, turn squad 441, EC 541, PPL, 476 Union Street.
1: Vehicle fire.
0: Southbound motor fire department, turn squad 441, EC 541, parking lot of PPL, 476 Union Street, vehicle fire, 14.

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0: in the plate. A 2009 Hyundai Sonata color blue without a Hartford status is suspended.
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0: You can put this, you know, under control of the Buffalo line.

Wisconsin Fire Department, ML 715, Mutual Aid to Collins, 33 Fieldstone Commons. Cindy, the Big Y 48, ETS medical alarm coming from inside the store, no other info, 1635.

Hotel Compartment 3. 15, sounds like a custodial issue involving Anthony Hatton. Partners with the call, get you more details in a second.

0: Common, Holland, Midway. Medical distress alarm coming from the inside of the door.
1: Four, five, six.

0: 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There should be a formal contact.
1: Yeah, I want to bring that up. Hold on.
0: Copy, thank you.

with Denisha Lee. They both have protective orders with each other. The one that Denisha Lee is the protected party is a full no contact, with Anthony being the respondent. It also protects the minor children.

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1: Copy.
2: Yeah.
1: Well, just to clarify, he's supposed to have no contact with Denise Lee or her minor children, correct?
0: Yes. Regarding the minor children, Zaya, AZ, and S, yeah, as Elias.

0: 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And she's going up to 163. I split this out.
1: All right, 25 on my

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So Anthony is a 6-9.

0: 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You let PD know that there's a broken down vehicle in the middle of the roadway right in front of Cumberland Farms.
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0: individual that wants to harm herself by cutting with a knife. 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
1: She with parents or anything, or is she home alone?

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A wire down. Phoned me to apartment 139 Route 87, Cross Street Laurel Lane. Wire down.

0: 139, Route 87, a wire down.
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0: 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What is your ETA?
1: QB Medic 3 is 2 minutes out.

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0: One.
1: Yeah, that was me on City Fire. 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We're deemed to resolve the issue.
0: Can you stand down with things?

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1: I'm not sure what you find out. It's 33 or 32, but it's perfect.

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2: 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A 77-year-old female. 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Doesn't believe she's hurt, but said you can evaluate when you arrive.
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1: 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Night 33 responding to Scotland, 42 Toleration Road for a 73-year-old female, altered mental status. 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
4: 33, yes, sir.

cancel to the left up past the rec hall. Straight past it. We're going to take a little jog to the right

0: 6-16, Officer location. You want medic sir, I'll be there. I'll be down by the officer. Can you repeat your last? Would you like the medic to stay down at the office and please come back out of camp?
1: We do have a medic rider, driver if he comes up. I'm not sure how ambulatory the patient's going to be.
0: Medic 33, you're the patient. Go up past the office if there's nobody up front. And as you come up into the camp, go to your left and then straight back past the rec hall. So it's just low miles per hour and no weight to tell.
1: Medic 33, we should be visible from the rec hall.